Engine 2, respond to difficulty breathing. 621B, at a 25S Commerce Street, number 332. Cross streets are between N Commerce Street and West Market Street.

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Respond to full arrest. 203C. At 9530, Hickok Drive. Cross streets are between Pawnee Way and Lowry Way.

repeating fines of 14 medic 19 S10, full arrest 45-year-old male, 9530 Hickok Drive off of Pawnee, Laramie.

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0: Wagon 2, 3-24 has two X's at the PD. 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
2: 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Cross streets are between Tuscany Circle and East Marauder Lane.
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0: 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At 9,444 Kaywood Drive. Cross streets are between Tuscany Circle and East Marauder Lane.
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That is 9,444 Kwood Drive. 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At 8825 Kelly Drive. Cross streets are between Charleston Court and Worcester Way.

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Talented to say 226 AM. A multiple caller is reporting grass on fire and near a creek and fences at 9444 Kaywood, near Kaywood and Marotta.

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0: North Hunter crosses Willow. Finds a male talking about. Yeah,
1: just go. Okay, sure.

The special credit card copy at 10851 Port not yet taken. Taken from 4240 Monet Drive in Seaport West sometime after September 7th. Vehicle is a white 2014 GMC plate Charles. Protocol history 583, dispatch clear 1736.

0: 10:46. You could be 909. It's a call.
1: Subject ran out of gas and just abandoned the vehicle. ED bump.
2: 2734, Yonkers. Can you meet up first in the parking lot to your right for the restock?
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4: Engine 2034, were you requesting that 17 meet you in the parking lot nearby the call?
2: Disregard, looks like it's left over.
4: 2034, 10-4.

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2: 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Cross streets are between Washer Salavian Road and Davis Road.
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1: 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Medic 17 went back to the ambulance channel.

0: Negative. I have you respond to the call. It shows you on scene.
1: Control and medic 21, my apologies. That was traffic for medic 21. Are we still assigned to this call? Looks like we got to travel to medic 15.
0: Anyone, that's 8 for medic 15 is responding. They're closer.
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1: Sir, you're on channel one. 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
1: 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We have a camera where in the pointing direction at the school, right where the fire started, and we want to see if we can get the person who got it after the fire started.
0: Engine 13104, notify the school. You have a camera pointed in the direction of the where the fire started.

0: 41B blocking Valley Oaks South at West and Swain. An elderly female in a white car that looked to be rear-ended. It's northbound West Lane blocking the number one lane. David 66 prior. A912 Lakeview West, 6724 Plymouth near number 106. The 647 type male named John, white male 58, short blonde and gray hair. Short, the bicycle threatening people and using water. He's then said he's 187 people before. And 10-4, he was last seen walking towards the laundry room. It's going to be the entrance to the right if you're entering on the main.
1: David, 28, Mountain 66.
0: 10-4.
2: Difficulty breathing. 626A, and at 1800 E Marsh Street. Cross streets are between CCTRR and South P Street.

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2: Patient at the park where this patient may be at. There's a lot of people out here. No one's waving us down.
1: I stand by. We're still on the phone with the patient.

0: Medic 25, the patient's at the corner of B and Marsh.
1: Copy, B and Marsh.
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1: Medic 25, we copy. She's a couple blocks away from us. We're going to move that way.
0: Double blocks away. Moving that way.

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1: King 10, I confirm.
0: 13-10-10-4.
1: M26, and I'll say one more David unit for the search, please.
2: Yeah.

0: Or, oh, I'm at 25. You can cancel that for 3. Medic
1: 25, I copy. Engine 3, I'll show you AOR.
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1: Please do, Bobby. 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
1: It's clear current to a 2000. That's Johnson.

Engine 9, respond to ALOC, 601B, at 207 West Rose Street. 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
2: Alpha 9 with Medic 27 on scene, District 601B, Boy, 354-year-old female, ALOC, Gretchen 207, West Rose, with the cross of Madison and Monroe.

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1: Never.
0: Three nine four 693.
1: Do you want to return?
0: Negative, thank you, clear 2.

Engine 5, respond to stroke. 727E, at 2040, Nisborough Street. Cross streets are between Donning Lane and Healy Lane.

0: 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Cross streets are between W Vine Street and West Willow Street.
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0: Personal
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0: Yeah, I believe so.
1: Copy, then we gotta make entry. Then we're good to use the dog for the search.

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是，其实玩的现在这个就是。

Engine 4, respond to sick person. 404G, at 4444, Dorset Street, number 5. Cross streets are between Tempe Lane and East BIC Road.

Engine 9, respond to sick person. 526T, at 1827, Funston Avenue. Cross streets are between Bradford Street and Bishop Street.

Tug 4, respond to laceration. 310E, at 2526, Rajkovich Way. Cross streets are between Marigold Lane and Sweet Tea Lane.

0: 4 or 3 David 42? Between Denby and Bianchi, number 5. Repeating for engine 9, medic 13, mile page 526, G George, 53-year-old female, weakness, ALSE 1827, Funston, between Bradford and Bishop. Repeating for truck 4, medic 28, district 310, D. David, for a hemorrhage on a finger, 52-year-old female patient, 2526, Rashkovich, between Marigold and Sweet Pea.
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4: Number 912 with a pole. 3 Adam 10 or 3 Adam 62. 62. 6 Adam 6. Ah, 7. Can you do this with our prior calls and stuff?

0: 10-13, just confirm you have your brush work with you. So far.
1: Additional squad 9 could also.
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0: 14.
2: This is just one brush rig, and then give us a tack channel, please.
1: Team Battalion 2 on channel 2.
2: Go ahead, Chief.
1: We are needing an update on conditions.
2: Small grass fire, not really spreading. It is confined to a certain area. Unfortunately, we're not able to access it, so we're trying to figure out the best access to it. I think one dispatch would be sufficient. Unfortunately, we cannot also access like we used to on the north side of this, or correction, south side of this area.
1: Retiring two copies.

0: 30 and 3 cents, 25, a copy of 480 Carolyn Weston and Downing. A white male, laughing wear jeans, was just struck by a gray truck, partial plate of 98 Waymar. 3 cents, 25, call history 646-645.
1: Mary 50, you can show us the route.
0: The floor.
2: 30, we copy that. You can hold this for 48 hours, sir.
0: Check for it.

0: 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Copy, Control 1.
1: Medic 30 and out.
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1: Ground 62. 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

Air 14, can I have you go to Channel 2? My father's going to be on this call because we still have to take this X to the hospital. Can you split us up and show me a route to Mary 10?

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0: Special cards with 3-10-40 to copy the call. 4 and 5 Lakeview West, David's Pizza, 1744 West Cameron. It's a 647 type white male, wearing gray and black plaid shirt, black sweats, white sandals. And turned a few pens into weapons.
1: Sam 40, I copy.

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1: 9:46.
0: This special car is in 3-10-25 to copy a 415 with a gun at 6 West Main, number 803. Advised two subjects were knocking at her door, and when she opened it, they were armed with guns. The RP fled in her apartment, but it's been seen as

1 medic 25, 2 vehicles on scene, minor damage. We got 3 or 4 possible patients outside the vehicle. The black truck that's involved had a subject inside that took off on foot. There's people on scene stating that he may have been holding a beer. I don't know if PD's in route, but can you start if they're not?

0: Wilson Way.
1: Okay, the channel street side. Can they go to the Long John Silver's parking lot and confirm 957, please?
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0: I'm supposed to go sign an MFM wearing a blue jersey.
1: I was going to be a black Raiders jersey right now. Ball, black shorts.
2: I need one unit east of me on channel, east of Eugene, or whatever street is east of that.
3: Yeah, Logan, we'll take it.
4: Here in the street, have a minor engineer. 1025, this building right here.
1: O2 on the passenger side.
4: Some of the numbers on, and we have a department here. Building that's at the southeast corner of Minor Engineer. Can you tell me what the numbers are and if you.
0: I'll check for numbers now.
5: Control 1 into 12.
0: Oh, go ahead.
5: Vehicle accident is on Myrtle. East of Filbert. We're going to need law enforcement. I'm not sure if this is county. I would imagine this county. Roadway's blocked.

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2: This is Ricky Knopfler.
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0: Were you saying he's coming towards us at the warehouse over here?
1: I see the subject on a red bicycle with a gray or black hat riding westbound Minor on the south curb line. It was a bicycle and then like a little baby carrier on the back.
0: I see him. Stand by for a minute and wait for confirmation from the RP on 2463 or 245. We'll make a couple announcements to this warehouse and see what we get.
2: All right.
0: How many numbers? Copy.
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0: I see he's wearing a black and white jersey and shorts.
1: I mean, that'll be the male that walked away from the office.
2: Go ahead, he's a lunch from Long John Silver's or some other 96.
1: Long John Silver's will probably be the best spot.
3: Look.
0: Well, by officers initially was the subject of the firing 957s.

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0: 10-25-58, once you do your flyover, can you please confirm if that row on the of boxes on the west side, I'm sorry, on the east side, is a hard wall, or if there is more past that that we can't see?
1: 58, copy.

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1: I'm going to give you some plates, see if we can find anything on them. X-ray 261 Paul 0, Sierra Mirror Union 731 1337601.

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1: Confirming the cell phone.

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WB-786A, at 14320, North Beckman Road. 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

0: Control 1, this is 2033. 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
1: No, but I won't be able to fly in with this drone, but I do have the interior drone.
2: I copy. You just peek now, and then if we get up there, we may use the interior drone.

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1: Okay, I can fit in a large warehouse. I might be able to also fit through that door.
0: Let's talk about the interior drone.

0: 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If you could pivot to that instead, just to confirm.
1: Okay, copy.
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6: 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We're going to get eyes until we get some more units over here.

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1: 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Cross streets are between N Madison Street and North Van Buren Street.
2: Copy that. 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
3: 11 is a 16. 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I'll try to check that out.

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0: 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This is traffic for 3 David 78.
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0: Yeah, 43. F 937, now call history 787. ETL GOA, clear out. ETL GOA for post reset.

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I'm coming from Essex. 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

0: 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An area in the perimeter that we needed covered?
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1: Just in the 1075. 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
2: Negative, not currently. I can have Quintero bring it to you.
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0: Expressway 1, San 43 to copy call street 810-810 for a 415F, possible 207. RP shouts, Father Noe Zavala, Hispanic male, 29, wearing a red-headed sweatshirt, 49ers jersey, dark blue jeans. To the call location, visit RP, noticed the male was 922, took the kids outside, put them in the blue Toyota Camry, and took off towards 8th Street. Any chapter?
1: Residents at 1650 are putting their dogs away. We're going to have officers in the backyard, and then after that, we should have a permanent lockdown.
2: Find out if there's a custody order in place.
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At 9721, Bowie Way. 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Engine 4. 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At 409, Woodstock Drive. Cross streets are between Eagle Avenue and Ridgeway Avenue.

25. One time 65, can you 915? One time 43, the custody is court ordered, RP has her paperwork.

0: top 7. Respond to a known medical. 222A, at 8811, North El Dorado Street. Cross streets are between W. Ponce de Leon Avenue and West Los Dulles Avenue.
1: We have...
2: Hey, can you give us a quick description of this guy that you saw?
3: I know, 40, bald, black, Raiders jersey, black shorts.
2: Any facial hair? Copy. How tall are we thinking, and what about, like, weight?
3: 5'9", 5'10", 190 to 200 pounds, maybe.
2: And then, I'm sorry, what was his hair description one more time? Coming down for a battery swap.
3: Somewhere.

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1: Does anyone want UAS to relocate before we launch again?
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0: 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Respond to vehicle accident. 222A, at 8811, North El Dorado Street. Cross streets are between W. Ponce de Leon Avenue and West Los Feliz Avenue.
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At 1345 East Washington Street. Cross streets are between S Airport Way and South Sierra Nevada Street.

Dispatch, proceed for West 415 CW for a possible 901B in the area 2357 Fresno Avenue, cross the Diablo Creek Drive. It's going to be an iPhone recording of the owner being in a severe car crash.

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2: 415 over 901B at Diablo Creek in Fresno. Going to be a black male in a blue Kia sedan. Hello, boys, and 176901 into RP's brother's vehicle. Not blocking traffic. RP's advising the males possibly 922. Any unit count there?
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1: Time for you to copy call history 823-823-4940 with fire at 1345 East Washington Street. Fire is out with the 243 victim, so trying to get further, requesting PD code 2. Any chance, sir?
2: Copy.

This is Jefferson Civic South in 1743 to Coffee Call Street 824 824 4415F at Flora and San Joaquin Street. It's going to be a black male wearing a tank top and black shorts and a 415 with a black female. The male was heard yelling that he was going to 911 her and a 911 her again. Doesn't see any weapons. So I just walked away from corner towards park from San Joaquin. Any chances?

0: 1-10-43.
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0: 1-10-43, yeah, moment. If you can copy the last in call street 821, 821, it's a 415 over 901B. Barbie was advising that the male subject was possibly 922. I'm told by a bystander that the occupant has a gun, but RP's not seeing a gun.
1: Sam 43, copy.

Dispatch 2, while third watch units per WC3, third watch is being held over, still no 925R, even after the third, per WC3, third watch is being 900 channel 1 is cleared. Dispatch clear 2310.

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So the last thing, 3780. P Sergeant is requesting a 914 from his P Sergeant.

0: Sam 43. Sam 43. Can you put me on call history 800 welfare check for dispo? Let's go to 4.
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There's an ADT alarm sticker on the door out here in the warehouse. Or we'll call them and see if there's any phone number from the owners of this property.

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Number 109. Cross streets are between Roosevelt Street and Fisher Street.

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Cross streets are between Stafford Street and South Mills Avenue.

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before, we got negative results on all of the suspects' phone numbers. We had two of the residents' phone numbers that were left in

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1: 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Per last, the subjects are outside in the 415 and they have left their 2-month-old Jay inside the apartment.
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0: 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Six and 1065, the copy call is 39009 for a 961 plantation place. No visual, only heard, and then disconnect on CRO.
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0: 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We'll probably bring out the large one. And actually, they will need the mini.
1: Give me some more

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Cross streets are between W.O. 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
1: Officer, where he can meet us at the call location for CNC purposes, please.
0: 10-4, unit to relieve Officer Rosales.
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0: Mary 14.
1: When David 61 advised if they still need an eval for their subject.
0: 1 David 61. Copy, Mary 14.
1: Negative. Is that an apron, and are they at the PD?
2: 61 apron, we're at PD.
1: They all be en route if you can clear me RTF on this.
0: Yeah, for.
3: Check 226, he has word. Report the bushes on fire out within the Knickerbocker.
0: One 10 65. Give me a moment if you can copy calling 320 for a 422.

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1: Hey, I'm in route to Channel 1 with the Bearcat. I don't want to tie up Channel 1. Just try to confirm where they walk in on.
0: I'm here in route with the Bearcat. Correction, Bearcat. Is that you wanted to confirm?
1: Confirm with one of the supervisors of the LTL team where they want the armor.
0: 10-4, we'll check.

0: I think it's going to be on West Lane, on the right-hand shoulder, just north of Knickerbocker.
1: Ten four. We'll go ahead and check that area again.
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1: Engine 4032, respond to cardiac problem. LEQ 20, at 335, Barrington Way. Cross streets are between Foxborough Way and Coventry Way.

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1: Could you please show me 987 channel 1? And then will you also call Stockton Fire and request a TEMS medic to be assigned to this?

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1: 5 call history number is going to be 834-834.

0: 14. Show me a stop, I-5 in Pershing. The 4, Robert Paul, 431, traveling south of headlights.
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0: to Mary 14, Hammonds and Greer. Essex. Mary 14, MSX.
1: Do you want me to tell?
2: Oh, he has an off-ramp Pershing.
1: Yeah.
0: 10 for off-ramp of Pershing.
2: Nine 7.

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1: 语。Have him detained. He's in handcuffs. Code 1's fine.
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0: 35, copy.
3: 32, copy. Yeah, good enough, yeah.
2: This is over. 944 from A14 at I-5 in Pershing. 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Mary 14.
1: Mary 14.
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1: Yeah, fine.
0: Can you pull a DR for DUI?
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1: What's up, 43?
0: Sam 43, did you copy Mary 4 Chandler 148, Taser deployed? Bridging.
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0: 0B. 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
3: 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LEQ 22. At South Cherokee Lane and Donovan Drive.

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1: Zebra 1, 10-4, just letting 8-7.

1-0-10, we are relieving some patrol officers in the front. We're going to push the east perimeter a little bit further out and put up some tape as well.

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Cross streets are between E. Jamestown Street and Coventry Drive.

0: and check the whole surrounding area, including the UTL. Hey, what?
1: Ten four, this is Matondo. Can you have one of them call my cell phone?
2: Ten four, also the officer Woodward.
1: Well, call.

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1: 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For a 15-year-old male overdose. Seeker is in progress. Park Monterey Apartments, 4707 Campfield, with the cross of Jamestown and Coventry, apartment 220.

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DRP is whispering, asking for help. 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Yeah, chapter.

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1: Yes, I can do that. This is my final battery until the MCT gets here. I'll drain quick with the announcements, but I'll let you or someone else make that call.
2: Hey everyone, can we keep the drone up? And if we need announcements, just from the broadcast, I don't know.

0: Hey, sir, from the backside here, we should be able to have two operators back here that can force the fence from the door to the back. And we could probably cut one of these patrol units, and then two of these operators can come back to the front if they need to be retasked.
1: I copy. Just stand by with the four for now, and we'll reevaluate shortly. Just keep one in their car, please.
0: Copy that.

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Engine four is going to be in route to Joe's to pick up two.

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1: Hey, we're going to readjust the Bearcat so we can have the least amount of guns on the door so we can...
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Hawk 2, respond to chest pain. 621C, that at 545 W Sonora Street. Cross streets are between S. Lincoln Street and South Harrison Street.

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Cross streets are between Westbridge Drive and End.

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Respond to seizure. 402D. At 82, West Lancaster Drive. Cross streets are between N. Eldorado Sink SRW Road and West Yorkshire Drive.

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At 2514 East Juliet Road. Cross streets are between S. Mariposa Road and Juliet Road.

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Respond to fire alarm still. 703G. At 2324, Lover Boulevard. Cross streets are between Georgia Avenue and Boston Avenue.

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Respond to sick person. 302D. At 6940 Pacific Avenue, number 11. Cross streets are between Lincoln Center and West Lincoln Road.

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1: Affirm, she said she let someone cross, so she would be outside. 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

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David, 77-year-old female, ALOC at Alma Haven, Convalescent, 6940 Pacific, Cross of Lincoln, room 11th,

0: Before the RP store refusing the 926. Speak to the elementary school.
1: Copy. What side of the elementary school?

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1: If where she's being uncooperative, she's still walking. 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

Squad 9, respond to AOC, 601B, at 130, West Harding Way, cross streets of between N. Commerce Street and Pacific Avenue.

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0: Zebra 1 to Zebra 2.
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1: 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Yeah, 3174, I'm looking.
0: This one.

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Respond to sick person. 503B. At 1828 Michigan Avenue. Cross streets are between Univista Avenue and Mission Road.

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1: Four.
0: 3175 for 157. JD 78317 East. I'm okay.
1: Okay.

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2: One 10-43 to copy. Occurred in the area of Rose and Kingsley. The issue was developed by a male. Known male could be King, age male, no worries. 20. Subjects and they all ran towards Rose Park.
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Respond to outdoor fire. 700 HF. At a 2180 E Mariposa Road. Cross streets are between 99 on ramp and 99 on ramp Mariposa.

necessarily a Frank. Two fires in the area of Kmart, 2180 East Mariposa, across of 99. One's near a fence line and another near a business, Big Valley something. Multiple callers.

0: 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Stage for an assault. Suspects armed with a firearm. Rose and Kingsley, PD has a call holding.
1: Central,

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At 2994 West 8 Mile Road. Cross streets are between Rivermont Drive and North Thornton Road.

0: 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TV's almost on scene, requesting continuous stage. It's going to be a stabbing to the leg.
1: Battalion Chief 1, respond to assault. 607B, NS Road Street on Kingsley Avenue.

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1: 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They're going to be on scene for you in 24 or 48. Raymond.

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1: Jamar and NSF.
2: Zebra 3 to Giles. 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And I'll be back in a minute.
3: Yeah, are you okay if we run around to the fore side and do it from that side so we don't have to take the exposure on these windows?
2: Okay.

0: let me know when you guys get the full cam and have eyes on him. We're going to try to retrieve the cell phone from the living room and bring it around.
1: Copy. We're working our way around the house real quick.

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Do you want us to make a movement through the backyard to get over there for the future? Just to be in place for the future?

0: with the angle we now have over here, that plan we talked about earlier might actually be plausible.
1: Copy that.
0: The 940T, we might actually be able to make it work now that we can see where he's at.
1: Want to deploy that?
0: So give us a few minutes to work through some stuff and we'll let you know.
1: Okay, we got okay, and then let us know if you want that beanbag shotgun for a follow-up.
0: Yeah, I can 100% hit him with that if you want that idea.
1: Yeah, sounds good. Everyone, I think I covered, but yeah, we're going to start with the 940T and then we're going to transition to less lethal shotgun.
0: Could bring us that to the neighbor's house to the west. Just come down that yard. We're right here.
1: I'm coming,

0: Hey Josh, how much battery do you have left on that drone in the room?
1: About 2 minutes, I have to come back out. Maybe a minute and a half.
0: Now I'll do a battery swap. We can have a fresh drone before we make our move.
1: Okay, perfect.

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He's got his hands up, but he's not complying. I'm really trying to get him to call at the moment. Stand by.

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0: 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Any unit might need 7 here, 1 Sam 43.
1: 2D. At 6433 Englewood Avenue, number 1116. Cross streets are between Glen Orr Avenue and Quincy Street.

0: 33 South, the front of it. Studio 6, please. 33 North, Southern, cross up over. Any unit, Chauncey?
1: Take the full camera inside.

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1: Sam 43 to the patrol units on the perimeter of the target house. We need to start sweeping from east to west towards the warehouse, searching for the firearm. 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
0: Zebra 3 to Ross, you guys can make your way back around to the bear trap. 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

0: Sierra, are please advising that her niece's husband is 97. 1220, make interest to her by RP. Can I you?
1: Okay.
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1: Seven.

0: David 33 is set. Any other questions?
1: One Sam 43, I requested that they're supposed to come in from the Minor and Wilson side and bring GSRs.
0: Copy.

0: something at 41. I have the unit at Minor and Wilson Pool 4 just a bit.
1: Wilson.

0: 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Both forward together.
1: Sam 43, copy. Did she actually drive around to Minor and Locust?
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0: Sam 43 WC 1.
1: 2.
0: Sam 43 WC 1. I have some of these interperimeter patrol units. They've completed a secondary sweep of the yards. Do they need to be reassigned somewhere, or can we get them off the call?
2: Make sure that they stay in yards that have evidence that it's still there.
0: Some feedback. Say again.
2: Let's make sure we don't clear them all. If there's, there are certain yards that have clothing and other items described by the suspect, let's make sure that we maintain our presence there until the suspect can come out and clear, and collect that.
0: Okay.

Top 3. Respond to cardiac problem. 744D. At 3778, Alcourt. Cross streets are between End and Catamaran Way.

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1: 44 then.
0: Can you or Quintero come out to the street to get fit in to where he has to photograph and secure the shoes and jersey?
1: Yes, sir. We'll take care of that.
0: Copy. He'll be out in front of the target house.

Truck 3, Medic 7, District 744, D. David. 65-year-old female. Cardiac issue, low blood pressure. 3778, aisle core, across from catamaran.

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0: 1743, am I going to get a couple officers over to Minor and Locust?
1: Here, the 1743. Rush commander assigned me to the warehouse where we have two of the bodies here I can break if needed.
0: I'll take one just for about 10-15 minutes.

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1: Hey, Tom, thank you.

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0: Engine 1, we got another call on this. 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
2: 2-1-10-4. 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
1: Jerry, knock on the wall. Hey, from Lisa. And do we still have an interior drone?
2: Ground 58, negative.
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1: Copy that.

0: minutes. Please stand by for a moment of remembrance. All units, at this time we pause to remember that on September 11th, 2001, at 8:46 a.m. Eastern Time, American Airlines Flight 11 struck the North Tower of the World Trade Center. Today we honor the lives lost and the courage of all first responders who answered the call. We will never forget.
1: Copy, thank you.

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0: 10:43 to Fett Heater on the minor scene. One 743 to Lincoln 41. We'll also have casings that need to be collected at Minor and Eugenia right in front of the MCP.
1: Copy.

0: 33 to Rodney. If you want to bring your car in so you don't have to keep walking, feel free.
1: Copy.
0: You can come through the tape and then park next to the big command post and you'll be right on where you gotta be.
1: Corona, copy.
0: And 33, my partner Trujillo, you can bring those two over here to their house and I'll look them back in.
1: Javi.
0: And 33 Korea, you can stay there and hold traffic due to all these cars down here still.

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1: Hey, firm. 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But couple units.
0: So far, we have one.
1: Three, I'll take it. Thank you.

0: 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Minor and Eugenia.
1: 71, copy.
2: Copy.

All units, please stand by for a moment of remembrance. All units, at this time, we pause to remember that on September 11, 2001, at 9:03 a.m. Eastern Time, United Airlines Flight 175 struck the South Tower of the World Trade Center. In the attacks on both towers, 2,753 people were killed, including over 400 first responders who gave their lives in service to others. We continue to honor the victims and the bravery of our brothers and sisters in uniform, and we will never forget.

Engine 2, respond to cardiac problem. 602E, at 240 East Minor Avenue, number 329. Cross streets are between N. Hunter Street and North San Joaquin Street.

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0: 2-3 for you guys to cancel.
1: Page 274. Break. Control one, there's two. Very well.
2: 10 for you.
0: What's that 43? What unit do I have blocking minor at Wilson? Yeah, 3-24. Copy, 3-24. Is that you, Hill? I'm out of day shift early, car will leave you.
3: You know what, I'm just trying to tell you, I'll take the slide.

0: Okay, the total 20 on top of a tire of a blue pickup truck at GMC 37392W2.
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0: Sam 43 to the day shift early car, Miner and Wilson. Come down near 940 with me, please. Or
1: you want to open this back up, or where are you at? You on Miner?
0: I'm down here at Miner in Eugenia.
1: Good for it. So you want to open back up, Miner and Wilson?
0: Hey, firm. Sam 43 to Korea. Go ahead and open up down at your side. And go ahead and bring your car down here.
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3: 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We're concluding our ICS operation and breaking down the Miner command post.

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0: 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Correction, apparently it's going to be for FES service for the suspect.
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0: So I can take this guy out, and do you have the instant GSRs that WC is talking about?
2: I've got instant GSRs coming from another fetch. He'll be here shortly, so I'll handle that here in a few minutes.
0: Copy. Is it quicker, because he's done process over here at PD, is it quicker for me to bring him to you to have it done and then run him out to the jail, or you want to come over here?
2: Bring him down to me. That'd be great.
0: Copy. I'll be around with him.
2: Copy. Clear to.
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I'll have one in custody.

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At 2245, Gardena Avenue. 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

with regards to the Gonzato of a strong arm that just occurred. Alvarado, class of Fulton, RPs are rising 4. Well, Asian male, late teens, wearing face covering, flat clothing, 211 RP, the loss is going to be a lunch bag and wallet. The suspect fled towards the park. Any unit, Shuttle 1?

0: 1071, can I get 1 David 25 on 2?
1: Yeah.
0: Okay, Bundy's saying that you guys know the charges for this guy. Apparently he started the ATMs, but charges and the probable cause still have to be filled out in ATMs. Is that on you guys, or who's doing that?
2: We're working on that now.
0: Thank you. Clear to.
2: Yeah.

belong to Chess Payne, 528 D, at 1732 Cherokee Road, number 22. Cross streets are between Ensanguinetti Lane and East Cherokee Road.

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Respond to difficulty breathing. 649. At a 530 S port of Stockton E. Cross streets are between private road and West State Route 4.

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Cross streets are between Albany Drive and Knickerbocker Drive.

0: 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Cross streets are between Inglewood Avenue and Evelyn Avenue.
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0: Light you towards two Charles then. 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
1: Yeah, 27, I copy. No response from 2 Charles 1.
2: 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I was talking to the store manager. It's code 4.
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1: 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Northbound on the road at Mayfair, 7 David Adam Victor 033. We're going to light it up probably at swing.
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2: Can you assist in Spanish translation?
1: That's any unit with a Toronto producer with Spanish, Mark and San Joaquin.
2: So, 55, I'll be right.
1: That's that part.

Engine 2033. Respond to fall. LVP 13. At 1930, Crystalwood Lane. Cross streets are between Mills Bridge Place and South Mills Avenue.

Repeating Franklin 2033 MB12 District P Paul 13 for an 86-year-old female that fell with a head injury. 1930 Crystalwood, Crescent Mills Bridge.

0: 取れます。
1: 取れます。
0: It'll now be a will check, 913E type, 4607 South Airport. He's advising that he's at an Arco near Airport Road, and that he's filling 913E. In a black shirt and brown pants, he's outside by the dumpster. 1027, call history, 167-157.
2: 1027, what was call history?
0: 67.
2: Yeah.

Engine 6, respond to chest pain, 607B, at 2885, Monte Diablo Avenue, cross streets are between Banner Avenue and Kingsley Avenue.

0: Creo que sí.
1: Computer 10-4, it'll be a 415S, 39 Gateway Court, Unit B, David 11, Murphy's mother, Karanda Brownlee, black female, passing along a green shirt and blue jeans, there's 987 banging on the door. Unit 2757?
0: 257,

0: to 2David21. David21 for update. The clerk for AMPM is now also calling email and call. It'll be a white male 30s, black sweater. He's near the dumpster. He'll call and advise that he is feeling aggressive. He's currently detoxing from 550. Not armed. So with 2David21 en route to 4607 South Airport, Arkansas.
1: M63, can I get back to 717s?
0: Lincoln 32, 717, 4555 North Pershing, the LNL Barbecue.

Flyers prepared a copy of 10-51 report. Not yet taken. Vehicle taken overnight in the area of California and Monterey, Pacific North. Will be a white with green logo, U-Haul logos, 26 Dodge Caravan, Arizona plate, Adam Norris, 67012. In the drop box. Person squad 3170, dispatch clear, 820.

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0: 63, copy.

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Sometime overnight from the area of 11th and Bevo Park South. 2015 Honda Pilot, temporary plate Edward 10480, Boy 80, Repertoire 173, dispatch clear 827.

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He's advising he's had seizures. Can we start that? He's alert and conscious.

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1: Nearby 0P, that we're knocking at the door.
0: Where? Number 43.
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0: Department 182, 182.

0: 43, were you able to make contact, or would you like me to make a callback?
1: Almost to the building we're looking for right now.

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At 4232 E Main Street. 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

0: Toyota 55
1: on a unit to fill a 415F 10442 Charisse Way, Valley Oak North. Initially had a male caller advising that TD and 945 were already 987. You're down for that. I have a second RP advising that across the street, which will be at the call location, there are a three between a black male white shirt and a black female pink shirt. Can see.
0: If you clear enough.
1: 153-10-4.
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1: 157-159-159. 33, voicemail, two callbacks.

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At 1505, Hilly Lewis Drive. 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

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There is a responder who answered, they're not on scene.

0: Wagon is en route to 10442 Sharice Lake. Now had involved parties. Emma is calling, advising that her husband, 243er, the male half is advising that the female also 243 him. An additional neighbor is calling as well, asking for PD to hurry.
1: Fair enough.
0: Okay.

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1: Yeah, 27, he's no longer here.
0: 27, can you 915?
1: Copy.

0: 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Can I have 5 4 7 5, please?
1: 42. 42 and a half. 42, 715, Marengo Avenue.

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At 2106, East Cherokee Road. Cross streets are between East Florida Avenue and North Young Street.

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0: 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Battalion 2's where?
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Respond to fire alarm still. 501F. At 1205 West Walnut Street. Cross streets are between N. Orange Street and North Pershing Avenue.

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2: 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Anywhere. I'm calling in to 5. We have lines off, Dylan.
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Cross streets are between Palm Avenue and North Marshall Avenue.

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0: 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At North Canada Road and East Doherty Road.
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1: Engine 2, respond to diabetic problem. 604C, at 1329, East Market Street. Cross streets are between S Airport Way and South Sierra Nevada Street.
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0: 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We'll take that call for you guys. 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

someone the RP carry was calling back. She's also not requesting a 945. Confirming she's flagged you down.

0: 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Respond to seizure. 621C. At 545 W Sonora Street. Cross streets are between S. Lincoln Street and South Harrison Street.
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Engine 12, respond to a known medical, 626B, at 2212 East Market Street. Cross streets are between ND Street and Southeast Street.

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Respond to fire alarm still. 306A, at 7603, Murray Drive. Cross streets are between Hammertown Drive and Shamrock Drive.

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Respond to difficulty breathing. 602E. At 133 Weber Avenue, number 401. Cross streets are between N. Eldorado Street and North Hunter Street.

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from dispatch Carson to King 18 to copy due to the 926. The 943, 1246 East Oak, cross of airport. In the corner, there are two possible Hispanic males in a 943. Weather, 18 at channel

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0: 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Cross streets are between Echo Street and Fern Street.
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At 1001 W. Lincoln Road. Numbery. 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
2: Call 9. Respond to a known medical. 560 at 3640 Higgins Avenue. Cross streets are between Diggle Court and Sunny Maddie Lane.

shelter prison, open Dorley P. East, 164 East Lincoln. We just got home. We saw that donut forced entry to the door that leads inside the house. He's requesting a walkthrough, 987, and a silver Toyota to come outside in unit shelter.

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0: Parker 3.
1: Regarding call history 256, there's definitely going to be a male down. 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He's unresponsive, face down.
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0: 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And if you get me a coroner and PD started, I got a 30-year-old male, obvious death. It's on the levee gravel road behind the residence address of the one that you dispatched us to.
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1: 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For 61, it's going to be a Christopher trip.
2: 14-8. Can you repeat that?
1: The subject you're looking for is a Christopher trip. Sentinel.
2: Are you saying that Christopher Tree is no?
1: No. He is calling for the Christopher Tripp, who is supposed to be 987 at 440 Marengo, dealing 913A. Your info, he is known to use fentanyl.
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At 129 East Jamestown Street. 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

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At 1305, South Mills Avenue. 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

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Respond to chest pain. 503C. At 1728. South Tuxedo Avenue. Cross streets are between Grange Avenue and Univista Avenue.

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0: 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Number Yitzhak.
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0: copy is going on and something. 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
1: Thank you, Flying by Copy. 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
2: That's fine. Copy, can you shoot me in route to Clyde Street 273, please?
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1: 9227, OAPNW. 8 7 9 9 9 9 9 9 9 9 9 9 9 9 9 9 9 9 9 9 9 9 9 9 9 9 9 9 9 9 9 9 9 9 9 9 9 9 9 9 9 9 9 9 9 9 9 9 9 9 9 9 9 9 9 9 9 9 9 9 9 9 9 9 9 9 9 9 9 9 9 9 9 9 9 9 9 9 9 9 9 9 9 9 9 9 9 9 9 9 9 9 9 9 9 9 9 9 9 9 9 9 9 9 9 9 9 9 9 9 9 9 9 9 9 9 9 9 9 9 9 9 9 9 9 9 9 9 9 9 9 9 9 9 9 9 9 9 9 9 9 9 9 9 9 9 9 9 9 9 9 9 9 9 9 9 9 9 9 9 9 9 9 9 9 9 9 9 9 9 9 9 9 9 9 9 9 9 9

0: side of my car because, raising that subject, was chasing them, then intentionally rear-ended their vehicle at a stop sign last seen northbound McGaw, a white Audi smaller SUV. Female blonde hair. Jam 40.
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0: QL 65 my congregation, I wrote to the 245 with the vehicle on with you. QLM 65 route to the 245 Brooks Rock.

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0: 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A pedestrian.
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1: Kirkran, 26. Not a

0: 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Cross streets are between the Fremont Street and End. Engine 11. Respond to chest pain. 310C. At 5766, Fred Russo Drive. Cross streets are between Goldsmith Way and Kaiser Drive.
1: Forty, I'm 987 there. Where is the 926?
2: I'm going westbound on Hammer, you and Tippo.
1: Sam 40, what's the description?
2: White male, no shirt, black shorts. He was chasing a white Hispanic female, gray headband, black sweater.
1: Okay, they're eastbound. It's going to be at the south curb line, east of the location. The male is carrying the female right now.
2: Shirt for Hammer on the right.

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1: 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AOR. 10 for Javon.

0: instead in 73 to 240. 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
1: 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I believe she went up to the homeless camp. 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
1: Copy. I'm almost 97.

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1: This is going to be just east of 99. We can take care of it real quick.

Squad 9, respond to a known medical. 660, at 678 N. Wilson Way. Cross streets are between E. Oak Street and East Park Street.

0: 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Respond to stroke. 402F. At 4994, Claremont Avenue. Cross streets are between W. Mart Lane and West Yokas Avenue.
1: Peter's down.

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1: 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There's a female on site without proper clearance.

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1: Tony, can cancel. Patient was sleeping.
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0: Paula, we're in the area checking the check boat. San Joaquin, Houston, San Joaquin, Taylor. We can get an updated location. That'd be great.
1: Patient was thinking closer to San Joaquin and Taylor near the Amtrak. Patient is wearing all black.
2: To the Union 76, 2701 West Mart. 27 type white male in his 30s, dark blue shirt, walking around with a sword or a crowbar. He's in the parking lot of the call location between In and Out and the 76 US spell. Oh, then I'll be in route.
0: F40.
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Cross streets are between Patricia Avenue and Lanark Drive.

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1: Two ten 27, a copy in a few photos. Since then, I want a center C and in Flora. Versus the pedestrian, we're still trying to get further. 1027.
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1: 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Silver Porter, sit down.

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0: And Hawstreak 328, 328, it's going to be at 920. The RP is in the lobby requesting contact.

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1: 41, I'm UTL from this 901. Can you put me on a separate 901? I'll be on 3-1.
0: Right.

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And if you could also memo in a plate, 17025.

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Respond to cardiac problem. 305C. At a 6717 Plymouth Road. Cross streets are between W. Benjamin Hope Drive and Bookner Court.

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under 2A, at 1221 North El Dorado Street. Cross streets are between Eros Street and East Vine Street.

Come on, wizard. It's gonna be rich. The subject on a scooter. The subject on the scooter is alert and conscious, requesting medical.

0: it's going to be an open line with a female screaming and possibly another male, you know, for their information. 6 is a possible good 9-6 for priors. Any need to fill?
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Funny. Say anything funny. 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Show me in route. And 4, 2, 20 copy? 20 copy.

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0: Do we believe that this is possibly related to the 901B on the central floor?
1: Over's vehicle. This one is actually going to be a 480. We can locate the one on the center 10-4.
0: 10-4.
1: Already 937 in the area. I didn't locate anybody in the area as well, so. Clear that, UTO.
0: Yes,
1: sir. Engine 14. 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
1: Apartment 63 East Hammer. The complex, possibly apartment 220. There's a panic call in his 40s, no shirt and shorts. How can I help? 415, screaming at other people. Units as well.
2: Tonight at 55, you can hold my question on me, rough.

Pacific Northwest 415, hang up at 3215 North California Street, suite number 4. Yeah, this is going to be a hang up with two callbacks with busy tones for the recovery physical therapy. Any HL1?

Central Coast Pacific Northbound 38 West Lane and Bradford Street. It's going to be a black metal. Straight.

0: 2K18. You need to fill 415F at 2953 Avenue. RP is in a 415 with Father Luis Lopez, a static male, 40-49, is refusing to let her back inside the call location. He will be outside with her 5-year-old daughter.
1: No.

2051, report not yet taken. A vehicle taken Wednesday from Bear East, 142 East Glen Cannon. Gray 2011 BMW convertible, 9 Adam, Charles Tom, 0130 suspects, RPs, ex-boyfriend Daniel Guzman, Hispanic male in his 30s. 3 keys after a breakup. 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

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Cross streets are between Echo Street and Fern Street.

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Engine 9, respond to vehicle fire. 526D, at 2639 N. Wilson Way. Cross streets are between East Stewart Street and East Robindale Avenue.

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Cross streets are between Holiday Drive and Upper Holiday.

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0: Okay.

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1: If you find my copy.

Quad 9, respond to man down, 602A, at 1211, North Eldorado Street. 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

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LDH 18. At a 311 W Turner Road. Cross streets are between N Pleasant Avenue and Lincoln Avenue.

0: Central Garcia 40, 715 over 901. Fifth and American, and you may turn one.
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1: 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Cross streets are between Palm Avenue and North Marshall Avenue. Engine 11, respond to chest pain, 224A, at 578, 2E Spring Street. Cross streets are between Spring River Circle and Spring River Circle.
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0: 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Work with limits, therapies, boyfriends, and Marcus Vincent, blackmail, refusing to leave. 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
1: Bill. 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

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Respond to abdominal pain. 621A. At a 55S Lincoln Street. Cross streets are between N Lincoln Street and Ramp W4S Interstate 5.

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1: Yeah, for engine 2.
2: Top 3. Respond to lift assistance. 706A at 1188 South Wilson Way. Cross streets are between E. Anderson Street and East Jackson Street.

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0: Thanks, Mark.

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Cross streets are between Autumn Court and Fallbrook Drive.

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2: Yeah,

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Está bien. The book with Walls edited by the RP is actually $97. It's not the trash can. On the off radio contract. Okay.

0: RP was calling back regarding delay on the current call that you're on. I also reported 415-110. I'm going to be attendant Robert Chestnut, white male, 30s, right inside of the room.
1: John, that is fine. Copy. Code 4. Copy. Code 4. The Jolly VF 4704 Pacific Avenue.
2: Copy. Code 4. If they don't need anything, I'll be back.
1: Fort to Stanford, 3-9. 3-8-74-1.

0: Enterprise 7003, Sam 43 to copy, and 912 at McDonald's, 1423 North Center, CEN. Male 30s, bright orange shirt, black shorts, black Crocs. He's coming up 415 on the side of the call location. He's stating that he has a 12-20 unseen. 43 will be cost you 455.
1: I agree. So you go hold that credit for 92 on the show's route.
0: 10-4, RTC-3.
2: Yeah, we have started that mail. He's going to be on the corner of Commerce and Harding, north of the intersection, sitting down with some other transients.
0: Commerce and Harding, 3-42, copy.
2: Sorry. Yeah, he's currently on the east curb line facing that.
0: Facing north.

0: is, like, is confirming the subject told the RP he has a gun, or does it go secondhand to the RP?
1: But for further, it appears that he was telling other people to not

0: I was just advised by the security that this was actually a drill, and they were not supposed to call into PD. It was supposed to be an internal drill for their employees.
1: 10 for internal drill.
0: Copy.
2: Okay, 40, check up your 987.
0: Where's the north?
2: Oh. 2 team, 18, 3 to 32, copy.

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At 3801, North California Street. Cross streets are between the Fulton Street and End.

0: Super, you just, for code word, Israel, he does not have a gun.
1: Copy code 4, it's tracking the box 1504 Pacific.

0: 3743, if you can also copy call 3468, 468 for a 415 at the PD. Via landline 2, Charles 1 is advising that at lobby 1, you can hear 415 involving a male and female. The record clerk inside the lobby advises it's getting pretty loud. Do you need to respond?
1: 3D, before you take a car, show us around.
2: Sam 43, go ahead, put me on the call. I'll head that way too.
0: The cameras right now, and it doesn't look like there's a 415 on the lobby at the moment.

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1: Engine 4 is affirmative. 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

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At 37, South Airport Way. Cross streets are between E Main Street and East Market Street. Engine 12. Respond to fall. 608B. At 2339, East Poplar Street. Cross streets are between Annie Street and North App Street.

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LDI 19. At 710 North Sacramento Street. Cross streets are between 4th Avenue and Louis Avenue.

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0: 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Battalion 1 has been advised. 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
0: Looking at 45 SLA North, 1911 Chambord. RPs. Female in her 40s and her mom, Lupe Gutierrez. Thank you.

Engine 4, respond to AOC, 401E, at 4304, Manchester Avenue, number 22. Cross streets are between Almonte Street and Private Road.

0: This is for Phoenix. There's one job going on in the background. We're still having further. Any other gentlemen?
1: Check it out.

0: Engine 2, Engine 9, Engine 3, Engine 1, Truck 2, Truck 3, Battalion Chief 1, Battalion Chief 2, and Operator 1. Respond to structure fire first alarm. 602H. That is 530 E Market Street. Cross streets are between S California Street and South American Street.
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0: Lincoln 2715.
1: Trip to Upper Rio, one battalion, one battalion, two districts, Airfield 2H Henry, for smoke seen from the roof of the record building, Fester East Market, Casa California American. Be advised, this building is classified as dangerous building due to the sprinkler system being out of service. Reminder to switch to TAC 2, TAC 2.

0: Department for Emergency Central Reserve 415 Heard.
1: So coming from the roof of the second story, we need truck to make access.
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4: 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Battalion 1 copy.
5: Battalion 1 copy. Show me on scene. This will be Market Command. Command post will be located on the C side of the building.
1: Truck 3 copies. Truck 2's traffic. We're going to take the north side of the building, the A side.

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1: 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We'll set up over here if we need something.
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0: 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No smoke, no fire on the first floor. Truck 2's going all up. Still investigating to find where the fire's at.
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1: Of eastbound traffic, California and Market, close up.
0: Twenty-four, your 99 will be technique.
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3: Traffic. 10-4, we're trying to access this roll-up door on the southeast corner. It's halfway open, we see some light smoke coming from it. We're going to force here, see if we can find anything on this first floor. 10-4.
4: Command number 2, only 2 of the top 2 up on roof.
3: 10-4.
5: Command 2 is on scene, I'll be taking Division C, which will be on the north side.
3: One zero.
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0: 1973.
1: Heat of a fire on the second floor. We're cutting the top to a covered up light well. All up at you.
2: 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Play 8 Frank Floyd.
3: 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They
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1: Have four, please. Command Strike 2, this looks like a fire confined to the light well. Let's hold on everybody for a second, but we should be able to release her pretty soon.
0: Command copies.
1: Command, Engine 1, fire's out.
0: Command copies, fire's out. 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Control 2, command, you can stop the clock, fire's under control.
2: I see Texas, I copy. Do you need me to continue monitoring you?
0: Negative, and go on monitor.
2: 10-4, switching back to the main at 1617.
3: Thank you. I didn't realize my partner already did that. 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
2: Command Ninja 3. 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
3: 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We're alert and conscious now, complaining of lightheadedness. 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
4: 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It's a 36-year-old that intentionally cut his arm, unknown if he's still armed.
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1: Over.
2: B-938.0, the rental company, and I'll have somebody over here. So you have the Mazda, I have MDR.
0: Fires right now. He disappears from our current to show at Alpha on a 902 with a 945 state location. 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

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At 1837, Azalea Street. 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

0: 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You guys could be AOR.
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Engine 4, respond to stroke. 401C, at 4502, North Pershing Avenue. Cross streets are between Rosemary Lane and Monica Court.

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1: 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I have a

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1: Air. This is the 913A 8745 Tower Clover. Sorry. Brother. No, oh, with the knife. He's no longer armed, you can tell.
0: 358 after dispatch.

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